gentlemen, this is Billy McCluskey from Palm Springs reporting for NBC Sports of America. 20 seconds to the start of the 31st party of the season.

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1: I don't know anything about any fucking setup. You can torture me all you want.
2: Torture you, that's good. That's a good idea. I like that one.

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1: Sun attack. Need you cool. Are you cool?

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2: hey,
1: good?
2: Hey, beautiful.
3: Oh, short stuff, man.
4: I apologize if together. I know I fucked up.
5: I just hope that you want to spend more time.
6: What I called to say.